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0: It's Mr. 305 checking in for the remix. Madrugadas de Himnos Alfa 91.3, donde todo nace.
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2: Love she sees apart from me, possessed behind the eyes. Apart from

ashtray, reminiscing on those past days. I thought you didn't know where my last name, but that changed. And I traveled around the world, think where you living at now. I heard you moved to Austin, got an apartment and settled down. And every once in a while, I start texting, write a paragraph, but then I delete the message. Think about you like a pastime. I could cry you a river, get you baptized. 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They say that things fall apart. We were gonna move to Brooklyn, you were gonna study art. Love is just a tool to remind us who we are. And

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1: All she sees apart from me, possessed behind the eyes, apart from